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New rock from Billy Morrison. That one features Sully Erna from Godsmack and Nuno Bettencourt from the band Extreme. Now, the song's called Becoming. It's on Billy's upcoming solo album, Hollow, which will be out in August. Seven Dust on the way. Right now, it's I Prevail on the Razor.

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0: grantees that are older than your little brother, we feel ya.
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0: It's time to level up your look with gear from the new Razer 947-1047 merch store. 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

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That is new rock from President. It's called Destroy Me. Right now, we need to get pumped for the pit for Sleep Theory. They're coming back to Green Bay on July 30th, playing Epic Event Center. 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

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So lots of stuff going down Friday night. 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
5: 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Radio has, in large part, made us who we are today. I can't count the times people came into my store and sing the jingle to me that they've heard it on a Woodward station. We've become such a part of the community at large, it's almost as if people take ownership of it. They even let me know that when I tried to change our jingle just slightly. Sorry, Frank. My sales rep Dan and I always try to tap into that idea as well and come up with so many creative ways to stay a part of that community and to even give back when the opportunity arises. Woodward Community Media has been an important partner of Diamonds and Gold and has helped to make us an important part of the Green Bay community as a whole.
4: Diamonds and gold, we put a little sparkle in your life.
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I'm Pete Burns, and coming up at midnight, we have the Midnight Mosh Pit. 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

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New rock from Eva Under Fire, featuring In This Moment. That one's called Villainous. I'm Pete Burns. We're just minutes away from the Midnight Mosh Pit in 30 minutes of commercial-free metal. 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

0: 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That one's going to be released on July 17th. I'm the Crusher, Pete Burns. 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
11: What's up? 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
4: the name Penny Mustard. 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
4: When we narrowed it down to 50 names or so, we kind of just looked at it. 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
4: In hindsight, I'm not sure if Dad cared about the mustard or he just wanted to keep us busy.
2: Yeah. Hindsight, I think he wanted to keep us busy.
4: Smart.
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1: Showers end across northern Wisconsin this morning, but watch out for some fog. Could be dense along the Lake Michigan shoreline. Clouds and some afternoon sun. Humid, high of 79. Fair, then foggy tonight, a low of 63. And then tomorrow and Thursday, back-to-back First Alert weather days for the possibility of severe storms. From the WBY First Alert Weather Center, I'm meteorologist Steve Balon.
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0: They're from their new album, Dancing While the World is Ending, which comes out in August. Any ideas?
1: I mean, I've got a couple ideas, but mostly because I know some offsprings that have played with one another.
0: Okay.
1: So my guesses would be either it's Paul Stanley and Gene Simmons' kids. Those two guys do videos with one another sometimes.
0: You're correct.
1: Oh, it's them.
0: Oh. Evan Stanley and Nick Simmons. I thought this was impossible.
1: I've said they pop up on my Facebook and Instagram feeds sometimes. Like, they do a lot of songs with one another.
0: That
1: and
0: song
1: they're
0: is,
1: really good.
0: The song's called Cellophane. Sort of a retro psychedelic sound. Mm-hmm. Wasn't terrible. I mean, it's not my cup of tea, but the band is called Stanley Simmons, as in Paul Stanley, okay. Gene Simmons. That's a good name, actually. I like that.
1: Yeah, they're pretty good. They're pretty entertaining, too. They're short clips.
0: People need advice. 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
3: Showers end across northern Wisconsin this morning, but watch out for some fog. Could be dense along the Lake Michigan shoreline. Clouds and some afternoon sun. Humid, high of 79. Fair, then foggy tonight, a low of 63. And then tomorrow and Thursday, back-to-back First Alert weather days for the possibility of severe storms. From the WBY First Alert Weather Center, I'm meteorologist Steve Balon.
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0: But they were kind of opinion people, too. I mean, Dan Patrick's had an opinion show for years. But he's not loud. Like, he's not obnoxious. He's fun. But I don't understand the appeal of loud sports people.
1: Especially during the NBA Finals. From a former punter.
0: Yeah. And even, like, yeah, sports radio people. They're all like, have you seen this? Why are you like you? Why?
2: Why are you like you?
0: Just pipe down a little. Like, you can talk like a normal person.
1: They called 911 on a kid's lemonade stand. Who are the idiots that do these things? The cops did the exact right thing. The Denmark Mullet Festival. And Keith Hernandez, one of the greatest Mets of all time, sat by one of the biggest Mets fans of all time. And somehow that person didn't figure it out.
0: Oh.
1: That's on the way in the report next. It is the Free Beer and Hot Wings Show.
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4: Showers end across northern Wisconsin this morning, but watch out for some fog. Could be dense along the Lake Michigan shoreline. Clouds and some afternoon sun. Humid, high of 79. Fair, then foggy tonight, a low of 63. And then tomorrow and Thursday, back-to-back First Alert weather days for the possibility of severe storms. From the WBY First Alert Weather Center, I'm meteorologist Steve Balon.
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12: Showers end across northern Wisconsin this morning, but watch out for some fog. Could be dense along the Lake Michigan shoreline. Clouds and some afternoon sun. Humid, high of 79. Fair, then foggy tonight, a low of 63. And then tomorrow and Thursday, back-to-back First Alert weather days with the possibility of severe storms. From the WBY First Alert Weather Center, I'm meteorologist Steve Balon.
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We'll start the day off with a little Wage War and a concert announcement with Wage War. They're going to be playing the Sylvie in Madison. This was just announced a little bit ago, Friday, November 6th. Special guest, We Came as Romans. I love those dudes. Varials in Cane Hill. Decker is going to have tickets during Decker's Records all week long. So, RazorWisconsin.com if you need any of that again. But just know Wage War going to be hitting up the Sylvie in Madison, and Decker's got tickets.

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14: Showers end across northern Wisconsin this morning, but watch out for some fog. Could be dense along the Lake Michigan shoreline. Clouds and some afternoon sun. Humid, high of 79. Fair, then foggy tonight, a low of 63. And then tomorrow and Thursday, back-to-back First Alert weather days with the possibility of severe storms. From the WBY First Alert Weather Center, I'm meteorologist Steve Balon.
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0: there? Who's this?
1: This is Jason.
0: What's up, Jason? What are you doing, man? Right now, what are you doing?
1: Just finishing up my lunch break.
0: All right. What'd you eat today? Anything good?
1: No, not really.
0: What did you eat?
1: The little peanut butter sandwiches.
0: Oh, no, Jason. Oh, I feel so bad. All right. Well, we got to go on. Razor, who's this?
2: It's Jed.
0: Jed. All right. What's up, dude? What are you doing?
2: I'm just sitting at work.
0: All right, man. What kind of work are you in?
2: Fire trucks.
0: Oh, dude, that's awesome. What is it about fire trucks that is so cool?
2: So many different colors, but mostly are red.
0: Yeah, and also they can put out fires. I guess that's pretty cool.
2: Yeah, definitely.
0: All right, Jed, dude, you're caller 9, man. You're going to Crossroads 41.
2: Nice.
0: Yeah, dude, this is going to be awesome, man. Three stages, a bunch of bands, Breaking Benjamin, Daughtry, Atreyu, Memphis Mayfire, Dorothy. You probably know the lineup by now. But one day only, and it's only happening here, you're going to go, all right?
2: Sounds great, man.
0: Yeah, and I'm passing your name along to get qualified for that VIP upgrade, which would be extra nice, Jed.
2: Excellent.
0: All right, dude, where are you listening from today, man?
2: Appleton.
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But all this week, we've got tickets to the Green Bay Blizzard Backyard Night in the Bud Light Party Pit. That's a good time, let me tell you. But the night itself, Blizzard taking on Jacksonville Sharks. It's this Friday, by the way. Barbecue food and drink specials. You can win one of two grills and a bunch of other really cool stuff happening. And I think I heard that Decker's going to be there. So he'll be wandering around, and it'll be a good time. Because you're in the Bud Light Party Pit. So I got those tickets coming up in just a few minutes when we kick off the old school lunch. I've tried.

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1: Hey, motherfuckers. 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
0: This is the old school lunch.
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2: And you could be hanging in that Bud Light party pit for the Blizzard game this Friday, taking on the Jacksonville Sharks. And yeah, that Bud Light party pit's a good time. You can be there. Just be caller 9 right now, and I'll get you in. No worries. Plus, it's backyard night, so barbecue food and drink specials. You can win some grills they're giving away and a bunch of other really cool stuff. So caller 9 gets that right now. Bud Light party pit tickets for the Green Bay Blizzard. I talk professionally. Caller 9, though, you're going to that. Also, let me know what you want to hear. Let's kick off the old school lunch now with Shinedown. Lord.

0: there. Who's this?
1: This is Dustin.
0: Dustin, what are you? Are you in like a windmill right now? Where are you at?
1: I am literally in Appleton right now.
0: Oh, there you go.
1: How's it going?
0: Good, man. You sound much better now. What are you doing?
1: I was working.
0: All right.
1: Nice day outside of work.
0: What do you do outside?
1: I do fiber optics.
0: Oh, hook me up, man. I need some fiber optics at my place. Friday night, man. Make sure you are good and free because you're going to be hanging in the Bud Light party pit at the Blizzard game.
1: That is so awesome.
0: Yeah, that's the spot to be in that place, too. Super fun. It's also barbecue night, so they're giving away grills, and there'll be barbecue and drink specials, and I know Decker will be there doing his thing, so it'll be a good night out, man, for the weekend.
1: Thank you so much. I'm so excited.
0: Yeah, dude. All right, man. You enjoy the weather outside today installing those fiber optics.
1: All right. Thank you.
0: All right, man. Hold on.

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14: This afternoon, clouds and patchy sunshine, warm and humid, a high near 79.

0: After a fair evening, foggy late tonight, mild and muggy, a low of 63. Wednesday and Thursday are both first alert weather days. Rounds of severe thunderstorms are possible with hail, high winds, heavy rainfall, and even isolated tornadoes. From the WBY First Alert Weather Center, I'm meteorologist Steve Balon.
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I just love that Godsmack's making a new record. 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Their first record, Godsmack, love it. I would wear that thing out on my CD player. In fact, I did. Yeah, I literally wore it out on my CD player. Because remember CDs and they'd get all scratched up? And also, we used to have the portable CD players. I know if you had one, you remember. They would just get dinged up and scratched all the time. And some of them would have like that ESP protection, which worked but didn't work. And you could get one that's got like 5-second ESP, 15-second ESP, 60-second ESP, which is supposed to not skip when you move around in a portable CD player. Because that thing is spinning in there. Like one of those like meat slicers. And then, yeah, it would scratch your CD up. Anyways, yeah. Old technology sure is fun. It's Marilyn Manson and the Dope Show on Razor.

Linkin Park, which is now considered dad rock. I'm all right with it, though. Like, I know how old I am. It's kind of weird to think, like, younger kids will think that music isn't, like, cool. 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I get it.

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They're hitting the Sylvie in Madison on Friday, November 6th. We came as Romans will be playing, Varials, and Cane Hill. Tickets go on sale this Friday, but Decker's got them right now, and he's giving them away all week during Decker's Records at 4 o'clock. So listen in for your chance to win.

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I mentioned that because that is my all-time favorite pie in the world. And you don't really see it often, or at least I don't. If you do, tell me where you're seeing it everywhere at. So good. It's sweet, it's tart, and delicious. And I'm not necessarily a sweets kind of person, but I will 100% of the time get the strawberry rhubarb pie if I see it. 100% of the time. 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We'll hit a Papa Roach after a Trey, who, by the way, playing Crossroads 41. More on that next and how you can win tickets. Hold on.

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So, maybe you've heard of it. Crossroads 41. It's only happening in Oshkosh. A little bit of a mini festival action, which maybe, if this goes well, it could turn into an entire festival. Our own, right here in Northeast Wisconsin. But August 9th, Oshkosh Festivals Park. Three stages. Breaking Benjamin, Daughtry, Dorothy, Drowning Pool, Atreyu, which you just heard a song ago. Saliva. And more. It's going to be great. We've got tickets, and we got a lot of them we're giving away. So coming up at 2:30 and 4:30, Decker's got two more chances. And then we do it every day at 11:30, 2:30, and 4:30, just so you know. And also one winner every week is going to get upgraded to VIP. So it's a whole thing happening. Get the info at RazorWisconsin.com. Got the

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9: Afternoon, clouds and patchy sunshine, warm and humid, a high near 79. After a fair evening, foggy late tonight, mild and muggy, a low of 63. Wednesday and Thursday are both First Alert weather days. Rounds of severe thunderstorms are possible with hail, high winds, heavy rainfall, and even isolated tornadoes. From the WBY First Alert Weather Center, I'm meteorologist Steve Balon.
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3: Tim Montana. 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

So they are making a live-action Scooby-Doo movie, and I've got opinions about this. Razor 947-1047, I believe it's Netflix, and they dropped a teaser trailer for it, and I've just got thoughts. Most importantly, why do we need to remake cartoons into live action? Why? But I will say Scooby-Doo is cute, but we're going to talk. I've got thoughts. If you haven't seen it, Google it real quick. The live-action Scooby-Doo movie. And they made a live action before, but this is with the live action Scooby-Doo, like an actual dog. Yeah. Thoughts, and we're going to talk next. Hold on.

Scooby-Dooby-Doo, where are you? It's Razor 94.7, 104.7, one of many of our favorite cartoons growing up, mine included, and they're making a live-action movie, and I've got thoughts. First of all, why? Why are we doing this? Like, I don't want to sound like a boomer. I'm not a boomer. I don't want to sound negative, but do we need this? Why do we need Scooby-Doo to be real? He's a talking dog, for Christ's sake. Why do we got to make him real? Like, you're just making it worse at this point. Yeah, dogs can't talk. We know. So put him in a cartoon and it makes sense. Take a real dog, put him in a movie, and now it makes even less sense. It already didn't make sense that a dog could talk, but more sense a dog could talk if it's a cartoon. Now it makes least sense that a real dog can talk. And I just don't get it. Like, okay, Scooby-Doo looks cute. Netflix is making this movie. They dropped a teaser trailer. Excuse me. Looks cute, but what are we doing? Are they going to make the live-action dog talk? I don't know, but answer me this. Can anyone name me one time where a live-action cartoon animal was better than the cartoon? Of course not. We all saw what they did to Lion King. We all saw what they did to the Little Mermaid. It just doesn't, I don't know. Maybe I am just being old and whiny and get off my lawn. But I just, it's cute. Do we need it? I just don't know. I don't know anything anymore.

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Ice Nine Kills on Razor 94.7, 104.7. I got to get out of here because Decker's got a big day. He's got wage war tickets. He's got two chances for you to go to Crossroads 41. So that's happening at 2:30 and 4:30. Wage war happening at 4 o'clock. So big day for Decker. The rest of the week he's doing that too. So Decker, per usual, got the hookup. Tune in for him next, and I will talk to you tomorrow.

Razor 94.7, 104.7, a happy Tuesday to you. Definitely a happy Tuesday because we just announced a wage war show happening on a Friday night in Wisconsin, and I have your first chance to win tickets to that show. During Decker's Records, we'll tell you a little bit more about that in a few. Cody Quistead of Wage War helped write this one from Bill Murray. 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

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Mark your calendars for Friday, November 6th, and make a trip plan down to our town to Madison. A cool place to be to check out a very cool concert, Wage War, their emergency broadcast tour. Making that stop Friday, November 6th at the Sylvie with We Came as Romans, Burials, and Cane Hill. Enduring Deckers Records, under 2 hours from right now, I'll have your first chance to win your way to that show. Here's the warning, their latest, Kerosene.

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12: This afternoon, clouds and patchy sunshine, warm and humid, a high near 79. After a fair evening, foggy late tonight, mild and muggy, a low of 63. Wednesday and Thursday are both First Alert weather days. Rounds of severe thunderstorms are possible with hail, high winds, heavy rainfall, and even isolated tornadoes. From the WBY First Alert Weather Center, I'm meteorologist Steve Balon.
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0: Razor 94.7, 104.7. Crazy timing. I just got an email about that song from management. It included a video from one of the members of Blackstone Cherry talking about that song deep. And I think it's something that we should all listen to. So here we go.
1: What's up, y'all? This is Ben from Blackstone Cherry. Our new single, Deep, is a very, very special and very personal song. I know a lot of people go through different things in life. Deep moments, dark moments, moments where you feel like, you know, you're in a pit of despair and you don't know how you're going to come out of it, but you know you will. And that song was a personal song that was inspired by something that my wife and I went through. We have been struggling with infertility for over a decade and then unfortunately had a miscarriage. And I believe that song was a gift from God. When I felt like I didn't have the right words to say, he gave me some lyrics to put out there. And I'm very, very proud of that song. And I know it is touching and affecting so many people for so many different reasons. And that's the beautiful part of music. We love playing that song out here on tour. We can see the reaction from everyone in the audience, how it hits them personally. And that's just a really, really amazing thing. So if you've listened to that song, thank you. If you're in a part of your life that you feel like you're lost right now, we sympathize with you. And hopefully that song will help. So God bless you.

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Since we announced a show of theirs, we may as well play three from them. Wage War coming up for your Razor three-way. In just a few, hit me up with a Wage War request, if you would. 920-281-0947. 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
2: It's time for your Razor Three-Way. That of Wage War, who are going to be making a stop back in Wisconsin on November 6th. And I will have tickets to that to give away during Decker's Records. And I had a chance to talk with our friend Cody Quisted of the band Wage War. And I asked him about the riffs. I asked him about the album, this EP. It's very Florida. He said that when we started looking around, we were like, well, we're from Florida. This isn't a try-hard thing. This is just the stuff we grew up around and live in. And we are all from that very central, that swamp part of the state. It was really just natural. It's all stuff we normally like, and it just started putting things together. Environments, even going down to things like the video for the Song of the Swamp, which we're going to play at the end of this Razor Three-Way. That's all practically shot 30 minutes from where we live. We went to an actual swamp and built a stage and played in open water. Yeah, we didn't want to do the green screen thing. Like, this is really us. And I think people are really latching on to that. I would agree. That is going to be one hell of a tour and a hell of a Friday night. Can't wait to hook up people with tickets in an hour for that show. Here's Wage War, Blindfold.

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9: This afternoon, clouds and patchy sunshine, warm and humid, a high near 79. After a fair evening, foggy late tonight, mild and muggy, a low of 63. Wednesday and Thursday are both First Alert weather days. Rounds of severe thunderstorms are possible with hail, high winds, heavy rainfall, and even isolated tornadoes. From the WBY First Alert Weather Center, I'm meteorologist Steve Balon.
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Got to turn the mic on if you want to talk on this radio station. Hey, what's up? I'm Decker, and you can hear me in a mic and in person at the Rush Center this coming Friday night. The backyard night with the Green Bay Blizzard. The Blizzard taking on the Jacksonville.

snacks and barbecue food and drink specials. I've already been tasked with bringing some barbecue back. We'll see what we can do for you. Blitz the Cook apron giveaway, plus a chance to win one of two grills. And it's also First Responders Night. I'm sure there's like four other things going on as well. So get your tickets for the Green Bay Blizzard game this Friday night, taking on the Jacksonville Sharks. And I think Reed's giving them away during the Old School Lunch. Listen to the Old School Lunch and you'll find out. Here's nothing more.

Laser 94.7, 104.7. So a lot of very cool records being released soon. Some that were just announced. Sleeping with Sirens just announced. Some Stitched Up Heart. Also The Pretty Reckless and Eva Under Fire. Going to be releasing some things. And of course, Emotionless and White. They have a new album that is coming out. And you can get all the details on that one. It's called Decades. And it's coming out July 17th. They are going to be playing down in Milwaukee with the and that's gonna be a good time, right? What am I saying with that? We gave away tickets to it last week. They'll be playing with Dayseeker and Dark Divine and the Devil Wears Prada, so it'll be a good time. Check it all out on the new release calendar, powered up by Eroding Winds. There's 3 days grace. Don't want to

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0: Razor 94.7, 104.7, Beartooth, and Free, their new record coming out later this the summer. It is called Pure Ecstasy. And one thing that I had talked about during the record store day when that was going down, there was going to be limited quantities of a Look Out Your Window, the Slipknot side project that was done by most of the people in Slipknot. And apparently this week or next week, they are going to be doing a full release on that one. It looks like it is coming out on Friday. And you can get all the details at Eroding Winds on their website and go and see them. I know I'm going to have to go and get myself a copy of that, because anything that Slipknot does is very interesting. And the time between Volume 3 and All Hope Is Gone is a crazy time in that band. So I'm going to try to figure, I want to hear it. Because also, like, Alyssa, or the girl from Lacuna Coil is in it as well, because she was married to Jim Root at the time. Anyways, here's Duality.
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1: It is time for Decker's Records and your first chance to win your way to go and see Wage War with their emergency broadcast tour at the Sylvie in Madison on November 6th with We Came as Romans, Burials, and Cane Hill. Tickets go on sale Friday morning at 10 a.m. Otherwise, you could win them before you could buy them. 920-281-0947. Caller 9 going to have the first chance to play my tricky trivia question game. It's at 920-281-0947. That's the number to call. Wage War. The tickets on the line for Decker's Records.

0: Razor, you are my ninth caller. That means you got the first chance to play Decker's Records. Are you ready?
1: Yes, sir.
0: Wage War released their debut album, Blueprints, in what year? Was it 2015, 2016, or 2017?
1: 17.
0: 2017 is incorrect. Sorry. Razor, you ready to play Decker's Records?
2: Yes, I am.
0: Wage War released their debut album, Blueprints, in what year? Was it 2015, 2016, or 2017?
2: 2015.
0: 2015 is correct, yes, and they've already surpassed 10 years of the anniversary of that, and now we await a new record from them. What is your name?
2: Devin.
0: Hey, man, congratulations. You just won Decker's Records, and you get to go and see Wage War, emergency broadcast at the Sylvie in Madison on

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14: This afternoon, clouds and patchy sunshine, warm and humid, a high near 79. After a fair evening, foggy late tonight, mild and muggy, low of 63. Wednesday and Thursday are both First Alert weather days. Rounds of severe thunderstorms are possible with hail, high winds, heavy rainfall, and even isolated tornadoes.

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1: 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We're going to hook some more people up with tickets to the Rock Detour, Crossroads 41 Rock Detour, right after this from Nine Inch Nails.

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0: Razor, who am I talking to?
1: My name is Matt.
0: Is it Matt?
1: It is.
0: All right, good. Matt, have you won anything for me in the last 30 days?
1: No, I have not.
0: Have you won tickets to Crossroads 41 already?
1: I have not.
0: Well, now you get to say I have, because you've won today and you have won tickets to Crossroads 41. Congratulations.
1: That's
0: hell
1: awesome.
0: Yeah, dude. Yeah, and we're going to get you in for the VIP upgrade as well, because VIP is the way to go when it comes to festivals, and we got to make someone's day happy. So maybe it'll be you.
1: Heck yeah. That'd be great. Voices in my head.

0: 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Do Sharks bleed? 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
1: 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We've got Alex in here from 1570 The Score. How's it going?
2: The Milwaukee Brewers just scored another run. As the Brewers, they win 15-14 last night.
1: Oh, my God.
2: In a thriller against the Las Vegas Athletics. The game, the first ever major league game in the city of Las Vegas. And it was a game that featured 11 home runs.
1: Damn.
2: 34 hits.
1: Damn.
2: And 29 runs total scored.
1: I'm going to say it pretty right crazy. Here and there. Las Vegas juicing the balls.
2: I don't know what it was, but they could be juicing the balls. It could be the ballpark might just be a little bit too small for these professional hitters.
1: Perhaps.
2: Or they just wanted us to have fun.
1: Maybe that.
2: They wanted to juice the balls.
1: Mm-hmm.
2: Let's not juice the players because we don't want to insinuate that. It was a very fun game.
1: I hear creatine is not that bad for you. It's actually pretty good. Anyways, all right, go Brew Crew. They won on a walk-off, didn't they? Top of the inning walk-off.
2: Top of the inning, correct. The Brewers, I would say that, so game two of this series is tonight in Las Vegas. I can't venture to say there's going to be 29 runs scored tonight.
1: Who's pitching?
2: It is Robert Gosser for the Milwaukee Brewers and JT Ginn for the Athletics.
1: Can we call Robert Gosser Goose?
2: I think they might be Gasser now that I'm thinking about it. It is Gasser.
1: Goose Gasser, though.
2: Goose Gasser. Yeah, I'm all for it.
1: I think any time that there's a goose on the Brewers, they make it to the World Series.
2: Fun fact, have never had goose in my life.
1: What?
2: Yeah, I've never had it. Is it good?
1: I mean, it tastes like goose.
2: What?

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2: 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We'll talk about that in just a few. 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

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Time now for your dumb criminal of the day. We get to head down to beautiful Florida, where I'm not so sure this is a dumb criminal so much as someone I would like to have infiltrated the Costco near us. This 32-year-old named Brianna Keller entered the store dressed in black pants, a red polo, and a fake badge that read Crystal Beverage Team, then spent nearly an hour handing out tequila shots in tiny ketchup cups beside the snack aisle. She reportedly paired liquors with frozen appetizers, told customers it was, quote, technically a tasting event, and even proposed bottomless sample Fridays to management. Employees grew concerned as customers started applauding her chants, like, weekend mode activated! And some were seen dancing near mattress displays with condiment cups. The stunt ended when a manager noticed the scene and Keller was arrested while shouting, "Who's ready for round two?" As officers escorted her out, one shopper joked, "I honestly thought Costco was just evolving." And honestly, that is the type of chaotic good that we in America in this day and age, we need. I crave, and I believe we need more of it. So if you're looking to do some crime, and I'm not advocating that you do, because crime is bad, okay? But I would say chaotic good, like handing out free shots at a Costco, sounds like a good reason to have a break in employment on your resume.

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9: It will be a humid but quiet night with a mix of clouds, stars, and fog. Temperatures should settle into the upper 50s and lower to middle 60s. We'll see a mix of sun and clouds on your Wednesday. A hot, humid day, high temperatures up around 90 degrees. And as storms develop into the afternoon and evening, some of them will be severe. From the WBOY First Alert Weather Center, I'm meteorologist David Ernst.
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Razor 94.7, 104.7. That's Korn and Make Me Bad. It is Tuesday. I was shocked when I found out about the Wage War show that is happening on November 6th. We'll give away more tickets to that tomorrow during Decker's Records. That I promise you. And you should join me this coming Friday night. I'm going to be hanging out at the Rec Center for the Backyard Night with the Green Bay Blizzard. That is going down. 7 o'clock kickoff at the Rec Center. The Blizzard taking on the Jacksonville Sharks. You know, the Sharks. Barbecue food and drink specials. I'm anticipating walking out there all fat and happy with a little bit of buzz going down on a Friday night. Blitz the Cook apron giveaway and a chance to win one of two grills all going down this Friday night. More details can be found at RazorWisconsin.com. I'll see you at the game.

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I was just talking about these guys, Wage War. They haven't announced a new album, the full album, but they have an EP out there. The song of the Swamp, it is, or It Calls Me by Name is the name of it. It's freaking cool, man. A very fun conversation was had between me and Cody before this whole tour thing was announced. You can check that out, razorwisconsin.com, and just search Cody Quisted. Maybe we should post that that interview again. I'll get on that. Here's Wage War with their latest, Blindfold.

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4: 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A number of years ago, we had the band Moon Fever make a stop into our back room, and they played a couple of tunes for us. It was very cool. We had a great time. And now they are back with a new song, and I'm excited for it. Moon Fever, one of their members, one of the guitarists, is from Bayport High School. And so I guess we could say technically they're a Wisconsin band, even if they may be from like Seattle or something. Moon Fever, brand new rock from them. Song called Bury Me. Check it out. It's Indecent Exposure on the Razor. Damn.

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1: 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Your friend of mine, Pete Burns, coming in from here. He will have more chances for you to win your way to go see Hatebreed and with the Summer Slaughter Tour going down in Milwaukee later this year. Details can be found on the PCM Credit Union concert calendar. I'm Decker. I'll be back with you tomorrow at 2. We'll try to do things better then. I'll leave you with my friend Bill Murray. It's Always Let You Down, featuring A Day to Remember.

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New rock from Billy Morrison featuring Sully Erna from Godsmack and Nuno Bettencourt from the band Extreme. That one's called Becoming. Billy has a solo album coming out in August entitled Hollow. I'm Pete Burns with you on this Tuesday evening. It's hot, it's humid. Great night to throw on the radio extra loud and just enjoy the evening. Right now, we got to get you pumped for the pit for Muse. 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

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I'm Pete Burns, and you know, summer is gonna fly by. 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